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2: 一道汗水挂在脸上，不 care 是看到哪进，荣耀的战队在此，想恭维大可不必。
3: It's time to climb on, this beat we rock on.These lights can't face, erase, replace our race, cause we just shine on rocket, a watch, CTC, D, much longer, B, and T, can't be. 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

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Have been my sentence, but I committed no crime.